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0: How come the sweetest peach in Georgia hails from Maysville, Kentucky?
1: Let's not get it around.
0: I can be reached. We'll be married in Atlanta. One happy man and his spouse.
1: And just as sure as

0: 107.7 FM.
1: Lonzo Spalding and 2013 Kennedy Center honoree Herbie Hancock.

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